0: I am a peaceful being. Om Shanti.
1: Om Shanti. Thank you so much. Thank you.
2: 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We need to remember these seven qualities is our original nature. This is who we are. We should not look for it outside or ask others for it. We work hard, achieve more, get into relationships and every other stimulus like entertainment, gadgets, shopping and addictions only for seeking peace, love and happiness. When we do not get them outside, we create irritation, anger, frustration and rejection. The experience of these qualities is from inside out, not from outside in. We will experience them when we use them in our every thought and action while working and achieving. When we give them to every soul in our relationships. When we stop asking and start giving, we are the first to experience them. The soul who starts emerging these seven qualities and using them in every karma becomes a divine being. Divinity reflects on the face, as the face is the index of the mind. Let us take this one consciousness today. I am a divine being and radiate our qualities in every scene.
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Khush raho, khushiyan baanto.